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4: The top stories this hour. Andy Burnham says he'll unveil his first cabinet on Monday after officially becoming Prime Minister. As the new Labour leader starts to move into Downing Street this weekend, he says he's still finalising his top team.
5: I've set out really clearly what I intend to do in this role. I have a plan, I've laid it out, and then I will announce those on Monday.
4: The former Greater Manchester Mayor is promising to hand more power to local communities. Former midwife Donna Ockenden is launching her investigation into maternity care at Leeds Teaching Hospitals today. It follows one into services at Nottingham NHS Trust that found systemic failures. The review is expected to look into deaths of mothers and babies between 2011 and 2025. And Donald Trump has questioned Thomas Tuchel's tactics following England's World Cup semi-final defeat by Argentina. The president criticised how Harry Kane was used in the second half. Meanwhile, England are gearing up for the game no one wants to play. They face France in the third place playoff tonight.
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4: A cooler day, but staying warm and dry. The best of the sunshine in the west and Northern Ireland once any cloud clears. That's the latest. I'm Kat Wright.
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5: The top stories this hour. Andy Burnham's understood to be starting to move into Downing Street this weekend before officially becoming Prime Minister on Monday. He's also spending the next 2 days finalising his cabinet. He's also vowed to fix what he called England's broken social care system. Liberal Democrat leader Sir Ed Davey has offered to help.
6: Mr Starmer was basically not going very fast on this and not providing the answers we need. If Mr Burnham is going to change that, again, we're happy to work cross-party.
5: A record 34 candidates will stand in next month's Clacton by-election. It breaks the previous high of 26 set in 2008 during a midterm poll in Houghton Price and Howden. After her review in Nottingham, Donna Ockenden is launching her next investigation into maternity services later. She'll look into failures at Leeds Teaching Hospital's NHS Trust. And as some school summer holidays get underway, the RAC is predicting that today will be the busiest day on the roads, with almost 4 million trips planned. Queues close to an hour formed at the Port of Dover late last night.
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5: A cooler day, but staying warm and dry. The best of the sunshine in the west and Northern Ireland once any cloud clears. That's the latest. I'm Kat Wright.
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10: Just after 8 o'clock, good morning. Hope you're well today. I'm David Francis. 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

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Sheila B and Devotion, Spacer, and Sylvester as well. 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It's going to be a nice day today. Mostly dry and sunny across most parts of the UK. Not as warm as it has been recently, but still not terrible. Temperatures today ranging between 17 degrees in the far north of Scotland and 25 to 26 in the southeast. And the outlook for the next couple of days looking fairly similar, with maybe a chance of rain on Monday. 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

25 to 9, we are Nation 70s across the UK with the best variety of 70s hits. The Broadway show tunes continue tonight in Bournemouth at the Pavilion Theatre. Annie has one more night at the Wales Millennium Centre this evening. The Ballad of Johnny and June at the Hull New Theatre. Come Fly Away, New Wolsey Theatre in Ipswich, an award-winning musical telling the story, the remarkable story behind some of the passengers stranded in Newfoundland following 9/11. It's an amazing, amazing play. And the Karate Kid tonight for one more night at the Sunderland Empire. More about that and everything else going on this weekend. 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

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Robert Palmer, Every Kind of People. Ike and Tina Turner with Not Bush City Limits. And classic Dolly Parton. 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
4: You. 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
6: The top stories this hour. Andy Burnham says he'll unveil his first cabinet on Monday after officially becoming Prime Minister. As the new Labour leader starts to move into Downing Street this weekend, he says he's still finalising his top team.
7: I've set out really clearly what I intend to do in this role. I have a plan, I've laid it out, and then I will announce those on Monday. You know, people want everything earlier these days and there's lots of speculation, but that's the orderly way to do it.
6: He's also promising to hand more power to local communities. Meanwhile, a record 34 candidates will stand in next month's Clacton by-election. Holidaymakers have been warned to expect delays and disruption over the busiest summer weekend due to the EU's new entry-exit system. It's expected around 10,000 cars travelling to France will use the Dover port today. Donald Trump's questioned Thomas Tuchel's tactics following England's World Cup semi-final defeat to Argentina. The president criticised how Harry Kane was used in the second half. Meanwhile, England face France tonight in the third-place playoff.
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6: A cooler day, but staying warm and dry. The best of the sunshine in the west and Northern Ireland once any cloud clears. That's the latest. I'm Kat Wright.
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10: 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Just gone nine, wherever you are across the UK this morning. Thank you for choosing Nation 70s. I'm David Francis with the best variety of 70s hits, including Dave Edmunds, Van Morrison, John and Olivia, A Mother Who.

0: 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It's 9:15. 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
0: 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If you haven't played yet, it's worth giving this a go because it's ridiculously simple. It takes 5 seconds to play this game. 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It is a guaranteed winner. 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One person wins the lot, and it's £400,000. 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

said on the show last week, I love the West Coast sound, that yacht rocky feel. So there's a lot of that on this show. Doobie Brothers, Long Train Running, it was Dan Hartman as well. From Nation 70s, all over the UK, with the best variety of 70s hits. It's nearly 9:25. Louise is in Sunderland this morning and asked for this from Meatloaf. Nation 70s.

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I feel the earth move. We are Nation 70s. Breakfast for the weekend, and I'm David France. It's going to be a nice day across the whole of the UK today. Dry and sunny, not as warm as it has been recently, but maybe that's not a bad thing, to be honest with you. Temperatures today, starting in the far north of Scotland, around about 16 or 17 degrees. The further south you come, the warmer it gets. Highs in London and the southeast, the warmest part of the UK, 27 or 28 degrees, and the same for tomorrow, and a chance of rain on Monday. This is Nation 70s.

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3: The top stories this hour. Andy Burnham is spending the weekend finalising his cabinet as he prepares to become Prime Minister on Monday. There's particular speculation about who'll be his new Chancellor, with current Home Secretary Shabana Mahmood now looking favourite. MP for Liverpool West Derby Ian Byrne knows who he wants.
4: I firmly believe it should be a Miliband. I think Miliband should be the person who is Chancellor, and I think I've told Andy that as well.
3: A record 34 candidates will stand in next month's Clacton by-election. It breaks the previous high of 26 set in 2008 during a midterm poll in Houghton Price and Howden. Former midwife Donna Ockenden is launching her next investigation into maternity services later. She'll look into failures at Leeds Teaching Hospital's NHS Trust. Last month, her investigation into Nottingham's maternity services found systemic failures where mothers and babies were let down. And fears of a summer of chaos at ferry ports due to the EU's new border system don't appear to be materialising. Traffic's moving relatively well at the port of Dover this morning.
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3: Some showers for Wales, southwest England and northern Scotland. Sunny spells elsewhere, highs of 25. That's the latest. I'm Kat Wright.
0: Now, more of the best variety of 70s hits. 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
8: Just gone 10 o'clock. Thank you for choosing Nation 70s with the best variety of 70s hits. Just to see you through Saturday morning, I'm David Francis with Carl Douglas, Amy Stewart, and this from Pilot.

0: Hot Chocolate are only doing two gigs in the next 12 months. One's in Germany at the beginning of August, and one's in Ireland beginning of April next year. They're being very picky and choosy about what they're doing. Hot Chocolate, Everyone's a Winner, and Carl Douglas from Nation 70s. It's 10:15. 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
0: Last night, we gave away £777,000 with Phil on Drive Time at Nation 70s. 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

and Dr. Hook as well. When you're in love with a beautiful woman. Nation 70s with the best variety of 70s hits. It's going to be a nice day today. Not as warm as it has been recently, but that's possibly not a bad thing because we really couldn't cope with it. Highs today starting in the far north of Scotland around about 17 degrees. A little warmer in Northern Ireland, up to 18 or 19 across most parts of the north and the North Midlands, up to about 20 or 21, and getting slightly warmer the further south you go, finishing off in London in the southeast, warmest place in the UK at 28 degrees. 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

still waiting for the official Fleetwood Mac documentary, which should have been out October, November last year, but we're still waiting for it. I know they've been busy and Stevie's not been well, and Mick and Lindsay have been working on new music with all sorts of people, including Miley Cyrus. So I get they're busy, but we'd still like to find out the full story. I mean, we won't find out the full story, will we? It'll be incredibly airbrushed, and we'll only find out the bits they want us to know, but it'll still be worth watching. You Make Loving Fun and New York City, 25 to 11 across the UK. 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

Destination 70s, the UK's best variety of 70s hits. Just gone 10 to 11. Morning, I'm David Francis. Monday to Friday, David Andrews is here for breakfast every morning when you wake up from 6. Tony Dibbin, while you're at work on the no-repeat 9 to 5. And Phil Hoyles drives you home with the best variety of 70s hits. I was in Devon earlier this week, flicking around on the radio, and I heard this and thought I've not heard it for years. Sherbet, How's That? Nation 70s.

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3: The top stories this hour. Andy Burnham is spending the weekend finalising who'll be in his cabinet ahead of becoming Prime Minister on Monday. Current Home Secretary Shabana Mahmood is looking favourite to be Chancellor. Mr Burnham's promised the biggest ever rebalancing of power away from Whitehall, with regional authorities and mayors to be handed more responsibilities. Meanwhile, a record 34 candidates will stand in next month's Clacton by-election. Kuwait's military says it's actively intercepting airstrikes from Iran. Tehran's forces have been retaliating over a seventh consecutive night of American attacks on the country. Despite warnings of long waits at ferry ports due to the EU's new fingerprint system, things at the port of Dover don't seem too bad this morning. 10,000 cars are expected to go through the Kent port today as many school summer holidays get underway. And as England prepare for tonight's World Cup bronze place match with France, manager Thomas Tuchel has again insisted he has no regrets about his semi-final tactics.
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3: Some showers for Wales, southwest England and northern Scotland. Sunny spells elsewhere, highs of 25. That's the latest. I'm Kat Wright.
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70s, playing the UK's best variety of 70s hits. I can't keep up with the rumours. Will there be a Bee Gees biopic or won't there? It seems to change month to month, week to week. No one's quite sure. Staying Alive, thanks for picking us out this morning. I'm David Francis, later this afternoon from midday. Dave Brown is here with more of the UK's best variety of 70s hits with songs like this from Denise Williams and Johnny Mathis, Nation 70s.

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Now that you've found Nation 70s, spread the word. Tell a friend. The best variety of 70s hits is right here. 10cc, The Things We Do for Love, and Frida Payne's Band of Gold. Nearly 20 to 12. Thanks for picking us out today. I'm David Francis. Paul Simon, some stadium rock from Queen, some punk from The Clash, all coming up before midday. Meanwhile, here are the Nolans, Nation 70s.

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Nation 70s, the UK's best variety of 70s hits. I love that. Clash, London Calling, Queen as well, We Will Rock You. The rumour is that Brian May is currently remixing Queen 2 to make it sound the way that he wanted it to sound in the 70s and not the way that Freddie made it sound. Some things just rankle, don't they, for 50 years.

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3: The top stories this hour. Andy Burnham is spending the weekend finalising his cabinet as he prepares to become Prime Minister on Monday. There's particular speculation about who'll be his new Chancellor, with current Home Secretary Shabana Mahmood now looking favourite. MP for Liverpool West Derby Ian Byrne knows who he wants.
4: If anybody believes it should be a Miliband, I think Miliband should be the person who is Chancellor. I told Andy that as well.
3: Investors involved in a rescue bid for Thames Water are understood to be planning a legal challenge if Andy Burnham tries to nationalise the firm. The troubled supplier could run out of money within weeks. The latest investigation into maternity care is launched today. Senior midwife Donna Ockenden says her review of failings in Leeds will be firmly focused on families who've waited too long for answers. She's previously found systemic failures at Nottingham NHS Trust's maternity services. And fears of a summer of chaos at ferry ports due to the EU's new border system don't appear to be materialising. Travel experts say traffic's moving relatively well at the port of Dover.
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3: Some showers for Wales, southwest England and northern Scotland. Sunny spells elsewhere. Highs of 25. That's the latest. I'm Kat Wright.
0: Now, more of the best variety of 70s hits. 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
7: 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And just after midday, Saturday afternoon on Nation 70s. Thank you, David Francis. And this is Dave Brown. I'm lining up 5 hours of 70s favourites to enjoy. Starting with a song that's southern fried, extra crispy, and it comes with lashings of hot sauce. Here's Lynyrd.

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Memories of my very first holiday abroad, Mallorca, 79, with Anita Ward and Ring My Bell on Nation 70s. 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
3: The top stories this hour. Andy Burnham is spending the weekend finalising who'll be in his cabinet ahead of becoming Prime Minister on Monday. Current Home Secretary Shabana Mahmood is now looking favourite to be Chancellor. The new Labour leader has promised more power for regional authorities and mayors. The latest independent review of failures in maternity services has begun. Former midwife Donna Ockenden's launched her investigation into care provided at Leeds teaching hospitals. Last month, a similar inquiry found baby deaths and a toxic culture in Nottingham. Investors involved in a rescue bid for Thames Water are planning a legal challenge if Andy Burnham tries to nationalise the firm. The troubled supplier could run out of money within weeks. The incoming Prime Minister said he wants to see more public control of utilities. And as England prepare for tonight's World Cup bronze place match with France, manager Thomas Tuchel has again insisted he has no regrets about his semi-final tactics. US President Donald Trump has added his own criticism, saying Harry Kane was played too defensive. Some showers for Wales, southwest England and northern Scotland. Sunny spells elsewhere, highs of 25. That's the latest. I'm Kat Wright.
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6: And it's just after 1 o'clock, Saturday afternoon on Nation 70s. And this is Dave Brown at the weekend with the best variety of 70s hits like this from the Doobies. Simple advice from the boys, just listen to the music. On Nation 70s, you can't argue with that, can you?

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There's some songs I never tire of, and that's one of them from ABBA, Waterloo on Nation 70s. 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

0: We are certainly knocking these songs out of the ballpark this afternoon on Nation 70s. There's the fella who started out with Amen Corner in the 60s, then went solo and is now still an in-demand session player. Andy Fairweather Lowe, wide-eyed and legless on Nation 70s. I'd put a bit more tonic in it next time, love.
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0: 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Ooh, let's get it on. 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
1: I'd never met anyone like him. We'd drive around Rome on his Vespa. And he'd read me poetry from the old steps. And that's when I knew I was in love.
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7: And it's 2 o'clock, hour three of Dave Brown at the weekend on Nation 70s. I'm lining up two summer classics on the way, but first, a rock anthem from Free. It's All Right Now on Nation 70s.

0: video still haunts me. Pink Floyd on Nation 70s were just another brick in the wall. We are going to be celebrating the absolute joy of music with the OJ's next on Nation 70s.
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0: The best variety of 70s hits. This is Nation 70s with the girls from Philly, who recorded in New York with Bernard Edwards and Nile Rodgers from the Chic team. Sister Sledge on Nation 70s. And from New York, we're heading west to Hollywood next.
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Nation 70s with Dr. Hook featuring the distinctive voice of Dennis LeCourrier with a little bit more Ooh, Missus. And this is Dave Brown at the weekend. Let's enjoy some 70s Motown from at the time the new lineup of Cindy, Mary and Jean. It's the Supremes on Nation 70s. Hey, Nathan Jones, where have you been, you rascal you?

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1: This is an Aero. 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Aero, feel the bubbles melt.
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5: It's 3 o'clock on Nation 70s. I can't believe we're into hour four of Dave Brown at the weekend already on this Saturday afternoon. Time flies when you're enjoying yourself. Here's Elton, just ahead of the Quo, and Simon and

0: 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Does your mother know? Or as my dad used to say, you're in for the high jump if your mum finds out.
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0: 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They're dancing in the moonlight. I think this would have us dancing anywhere. 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

0: Good afternoon, this is Dave Brown on Nation 70s, where we proudly play everything 70s from disco to divas. And there's one of the biggest divas, Diana Ross, Ain't No Mountain High Enough, on Nation 70s.
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Oh, what a voice. Niecy, Denise Williams on Nation 70s. That's Free. And this is Dave Brown at the weekend, lining up Supertramp and Fleetwood Mac. They're to come, but first, a national treasure who's been making hits for 50 years. Here comes Paul Carrack and Ace. How long on Nation 70s?

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4: Would you just look at the time? 4 o'clock on Nation 70s, and this is Dave Brown. Saturday afternoon, together at the weekend with the best variety of 70s hits. Here comes superstar Brian Ferry, Roxy Music, Love Is the Drug on Nation 70s, just ahead of the Captain and Tennille, and Stephen Stills with a message for everyone.

0: Who doesn't love a bit of chinny chat pop from Nicky Chinn and Mike Chapman on Nation 70's Sweet? And it's a blockbuster. And it's Joni Mitchell next on Nation 70's.
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Nation 70s with Justin Hayward from the Moody Blues, that's Forever Autumn. And this is Dave Brown. Are there songs that remind you of summer days? This one always does it for me. Here comes Liverpool's Real Thing from that sizzling summer of 1976. You to me are everything on Nation 70s.

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0: They called it the Miami Sound. That's George McRae on Nation 70s. That's Rock Your Baby. And this is Dave Brown lining up Stevie Wonder on the way. But first, I must tell you this. Nation Player is now on Fire TV. And to celebrate, we're giving away a 40-inch Fire TV worth nearly £200. 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

0: Joe Jackson on Nation 70s. It's different for girls. I don't think we want to go into that right now. 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

Unmistakably Queen and those fat-bottomed girls on Nation 70s. And that will do it for our Saturday afternoon together. Stick around for the Nation 70s Music Marathon. So from me, Dave Brown, thank you for listening. Let's do it again lunchtime tomorrow at 12 noon on Nation 70s.

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1: Hey, you! Don't watch that! Watch this! 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